bounce. It's that beat. It's the vibe. We keep on beat. Day in, day out, we working our asses off for those 9 to 5. But what we really want to do is just five. So what we're gonna do now is get into that bounce.

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I get no sleep. 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

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You start to think, maybe this isn't what I wanted. 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

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I just wanted to be okay. But unfortunately, the only things I know are to fucking

0: 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Sometimes you're not alright, but that's alright. Things will work out, bro. You'll be blessed, John. I hope so, anyway. Hey Siri, ring Mom. Hello?
1: Yeah?
0: You alright? Yeah, I was just in the studio, I just rang you quick, but I'm back in the booth now. Are you okay?
1: Yeah, no, that's okay. Keep busy, don't worry.
0: Yeah, just making a song with Nathan Dawe.
1: Oh, yeah?
0: Yeah.
1: Wow. What's that about? Found cardigans.
0: All right, see you a bit, love ya.
1: See you later, love you, bye.
0: Bye. 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
1: Tell them.
0: Also come up, I'm back, have a show.
1: Tell them.
0: Even stuff from inside of the store.
1: Tell them.
0: And we really divided it up.
1: Tell them.
0: I've been talking the musical sense.
1: Tell them.
0: And you see, I do music myself.
1: Tell them.
0: Fucking hell, I've been losing myself.
1: Tell them. Tell them.
0: I'm not getting wrong.
1: Tell them.
0: Also come up, I'm back, have a show.
1: Tell them.
0: Even stuff from inside of the store.
1: Tell them.
0: And we really divided it

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1: What up, Jack fam? This is Afrojack, and we got some brand new Afrojack music for you with this week. Let's go. Make sure to turn it up, and let's get started.
0: Jack Radio.

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Yeah, you know how we roll. Our bodies in the rhythm. I

0: what's up, world? Here we go, locking down for the next 2 hours with episode 884 of UMF Radio. My name is Andy Pate, and tonight we are going full throttle with John Summit, recorded live, shutting down the main stage of the final day of Ultra Music Festival, melting faces from all over the world in downtown Miami. It was spectacular, and we're going to relive that right now.
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3: 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And we're always going to keep on going. This is what we live for. This is Ultra Miami, and we're going to party all weekend. My-

0: listening to you religiously every single day. Right on, brother. Really glad that you're enjoying the tunes. We got more to come coming up in a bit. We've got Julian Cross, but right now back into it with John Summit.
1: Yo, Myron, I got a very special guest for you guys. Make some noise for Faith.

are. Well, it's time for us to take a quick break. This is UMF Radio. Tonight we've got John Summit recorded live at Ultra Music Festival. We're going to be back in just a little bit and the tunes will continue. Don't go anywhere.

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1: Hi, it's John Digweed. Welcome to this week's Transitions. Going to start off paying tribute to DJ Dan, who sadly passed away at the end of March. This is one of his classic.

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1: Welcome back to Transitions. It's time for this week's guest mix, and we are heading up to Liverpool, going back to March the 14th, where Bedrock held an event at a club called Wave. Joining me on that daytime party was Steve Parry and the guest mix now from Four Candles. Incredible event. It starts in the afternoon and goes till about 11 o'clock at night. Buzzing crowd, really great energy, and loved every minute of it. So thank you to Chris from Four Candles for allowing us to use an hour from his mix, and I hope you can enjoy this.

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the last 60 minutes, you've been listening to the excellent sounds of Four Candles live in the mix. As I said, incredible party. Thanks to everyone involved. Also, other DJs on the night, Steve Parry, and the crowd that turned out and made it such a special event. If you want to find out more on what Chris from Four Candles has been up to, check out his

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happens when life breaks down. When there is systemic contradiction. Being held in the embrace of a man who is pure. What love is this? It is God's love. Isn't it true? Alas, it is much worse.